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0: What everyone comes to the fair for: great food, family fun, games, rides, and plenty of memories. 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
11: Weather Channel forecast for the Midlands. Another night in the 60s tonight. We're down in the mid-60s, around 66 degrees. Partly cloudy tomorrow, high 95. And then the thunderstorms come back into our weekend forecast with some higher humidity Saturday and Sunday and low 90s. Afternoon storms both days and into early next week.

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3: Weather Channel forecast for the Midlands. Another night in the 60s tonight. We're down in the mid-60s, around 66 degrees. Partly cloudy tomorrow. High 95. And then the thunderstorms come back into our weekend forecast with some higher humidity Saturday and Sunday and low 90s. Afternoon storms both days and into early next week. I'm meteorologist Scott Lauriemore at the Weather Channel.
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13: 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Officers must be at least 18 years of age and have a high school diploma or

0: 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I'm meteorologist Scott Lauriemore at the Weather Channel.
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3: Weather Channel forecast for the Midlands. Another night in the 60s tonight. We're down in the mid-60s, around 66 degrees. Partly cloudy tomorrow, high 95. And then the thunderstorms come back into our weekend forecast with some higher humidity Saturday and Sunday and low 90s. Afternoon storms both days and into early next week. I'm meteorologist Scott Lauriemore at the Weather Channel.
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2: Weather Channel forecast for the Midlands. Another night in the 60s tonight. We're down in the mid-60s, around 66 degrees. Partly cloudy tomorrow, high 95. And then the thunderstorms come back into our weekend forecast with some higher humidity Saturday and Sunday and low 90s. Afternoon storms both days and into early next week. I'm meteorologist Scott Lauriemore at the Weather Channel.
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3: Weather Channel forecast for the Midlands. Another night in the 60s tonight. We're down in the mid-60s, around 66 degrees. Partly cloudy tomorrow, high 95. And then the thunderstorms come back into our weekend forecast with some higher humidity Saturday and Sunday and low 90s. Afternoon storms both days and into early next week. I'm meteorologist Scott Lauriemore at the Weather Channel.
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1: 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We got Chucky Fresh and Biz Markie. 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
4: Weather Channel forecast for the Midlands, another night in the 60s tonight. We're down in the mid-60s, around 66 degrees, partly cloudy tomorrow, high 95. And then the thunderstorms come back into our weekend forecast with some higher humidity Saturday and Sunday and low 90s. Afternoon storms both days and into early next week. I'm meteorologist Scott Lauriemore at the Weather Channel.
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1: Well, if it's what we need, then I'm not sure what this. 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
2: 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Yeah. Yeah. 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
3: Weather Channel forecast for the Midlands. Another night in the 60s tonight. We're down in the mid-60s, around 66 degrees. Partly cloudy tomorrow, high 95. And then the thunderstorms come back into our weekend forecast with some higher humidity Saturday and Sunday and low 90s. Afternoon storms both days and into early next week. I'm meteorologist Scott Lauriemore at the Weather Channel.
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2: Weather Channel forecast for the Midlands. Another night in the 60s tonight. We're down in the mid-60s, around 66 degrees. Partly cloudy tomorrow, high 95. And then the thunderstorms come back into our weekend forecast with some higher humidity Saturday and Sunday and low 90s. Afternoon storms both days and into early next week. I'm meteorologist Scott Lauriemore at the Weather Channel.
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3: Weather Channel forecast for the Midlands, another night in the 60s tonight. We're down in the mid-60s, around 66 degrees, partly cloudy tomorrow, high 95. And then the thunderstorms come back into our weekend forecast with some higher humidity Saturday and Sunday and low 90s. Afternoon storms both days and into early next week. I'm meteorologist Scott Lauriemore at the Weather Channel.
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Fun. It's big weekend this weekend here. Last weekend of summer. Can you believe it? We're moving into fall here in a few days. And our last call for summer right here. Lots of events going on. We're going to get you caught up on those. Got our friends from the Link Economic Development Alliance. We got Darlene Sparks. She's going to be here during the 8 o'clock hour to talk about the EC In Motion 5K that's coming to Downtown Sumter this weekend. And I'm going to be a part of that as well. So we're going to talk about that. Lots going on with that. Also, I'm going to talk about what college kids are trading in frat parties for. Yeah, no more frat parties. They're doing a different thing. We're going to give you the details on that. Got your Back in the Day coming up for September the 18th. Got your Entertainment Buzz for today. Your Mac Man's Random Facts for Friday. My brother DJ K-Mac kicking off your 7 o'clock hour with your Morning Drive Mix. Always busy inside the hustle. Got lots going on here. Going to get you going. And we got our question of the day. Our question of the day for Friday. What's one thing people do while driving that gets on your last nerve? Yeah, a lot of us can relate to those. Let us know your answer on social media. Our question is posted and pinned to the top of our page. You can leave a comment there. 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

0: Castle, Iggy Azalea on the way for you. 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

Of the day for Friday. What's the one thing people do while driving that gets on your last nerve? 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Rihanna and Jay-Z on the way. His Black Sheep. 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

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In Sumter, 803-775-2321. 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

0: 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More coming up for you inside your morning. Hip-hop hustle, Montel Jordan for you. Dr. Dre, Snoop Dogg, Rihanna, and Jay-Z. And we'll get back into our question of the day as well. Also, we'll tell you about some initiatives going on in Orangeburg. 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

Rihanna, Jay-Z, Umbrella inside your morning hip hop hustle with your Mac man, Eric Mac. And coming up in Orangeville, a couple of initiatives going on that you can be a part of. 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
3: Weather Channel forecast for the Midlands: above average temperatures and increasing rain chances to take us into the weekend coming up. 95 here today. Sunshine on the watch for a pop-up shower or storm late this afternoon. 71 tonight. 92 tomorrow. Better coverage of rain and thunderstorms during the day. And 90 on Sunday. Pop-up shower or storm. Richard DeWedding at the Weather Channel.
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1: 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Let's go.
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0: 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More coming up for you inside your morning hip-hop hustle. King Just for you is Johnny. Got some Baby Bash. And we're going to talk about the PD Plant Flower and Food Show. 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

0: 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You can expect fall plants and decor, a large selection of mums, fall flowers, pumpkins, gourds, and yard ornaments, local produce from certified South Carolina grown fruits and vegetables, expert advice with master gardeners on site to help with autumn planting questions, and food and crafts from local crafters, food vendors, and meals at the on-site Aloha Kitchen Restaurant. That's the PD Plant Flower and Food Festival Fall Edition, October 2nd through the 4th at the PD State Farmers Market, 2513 Lucas Street in Florence. Our Jams question of the day for Friday: what's one thing people do while driving that gets on your last nerve? 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What's one thing people do while driving that gets on your last nerve? More coming up for you inside your morning hip-hop hustle. 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
1: Oh my God, Becky, look at her butt. 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But, you know, who understands those rap guys? 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It's like

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1: Junior Mafia, Biggie, Players Anthem inside your morning hip hop hustle with your Mac Man. Now, for decades, there'd be parents who were worried that college kids were having too much fun at parties, and now they might be concerned that they might not be having enough fun. Apparently, the latest trend on college campuses is a wellness darty. Yes, a darty is a daytime party, which isn't unusual, and they usually involve booze, music, and hanging out. But a wellness darty is different. There's Pilates or yoga, a run, an ice bath, and coffee or matcha afterward. And these aren't small liberal arts colleges. They're picking up popularity in colleges like the University of Miami, the University

0: different, man. You know, we're worried about them, but they're different in a maybe a good way. More coming up for you inside your morning hip-hop hustle. Akon on the way for you. Justin Timberlake. And some Blue Cantrell for you. Run DMC. And our friends from the Link Economic Development Alliance will be here to talk about the ECM In Motion 5K Run and Walk. Going on. Darlene Sparks will be here throughout our 8 o'clock hour to talk about the event. And I'll be there DJing the event for tomorrow, downtown Sumter. So lots of great things going on down there. You can run it. You can walk it. You don't have to be a runner, an athlete, to participate. Looking for you to be part. I'm going to give you all those details coming up inside your morning K-Pop Hustle. Also for you, Akon, Justin Timberlake, Blue Cantrell, Run DMC. All that's up for you inside your morning K-Pop Hustle on your Jams Radio Network.
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7: Weather Channel forecast for the Midlands, above average temperatures and increasing rain chances to take us into the weekend coming up. 95 here today. Sunshine on the watch for a pop-up shower or storm late this afternoon. 71 tonight. 92 tomorrow. Better coverage of rain and thunderstorms during the day. And 90 on Sunday. Pop-up shower or storm. Richard DeWedding at the Weather Channel.
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0: Coolio, LV, Gangsta's Paradise. Here inside your morning hip hop hustle with your Mac man, Eric Mac. And I think I finally woke up. Now, I've been sounding sleepy and tired all morning. And I have reason to be awake right now. I have in the studio with me our friend. She's back once again, Darlene Sparks. She's the manager of investment and stakeholder relations for the Link Economic Development Alliance. And you guys got a big event coming up tomorrow, Darlene. Welcome back, by the way.
1: Thank you. Good morning.
0: Good morning. All right. So we're one day away from the Esteem In Motion 5K. So how are things looking for the very first Esteem In Motion 5K?
1: It is going well. It's very exciting. I attribute it to

0: a 400 meter dash for our kiddos at 8:45. So the race begins at 8 o'clock in the morning here in downtown Sumter, right in front of the brewery. We'll do warm-ups, etc., in front of our building, so 10 East Liberty Street. And then once the race begins at 8:45, we'll do our 400 meter dash for them.
1: So I'm going to get you to bring your mic down just a little bit for me.
0: Okay.
1: So just pull down on the top. Right, there we go.
0: Okay,
1: right there.
0: Sorry.
1: There you go. Now you're good. Now you're good.
0: Okay,
1: all right.
0: Sorry, y'all.
1: No, you're all right. So for somebody who's just hearing about the race right now, the first time, they weren't paying attention to us the first time. They're just hearing about the race. So you just told everybody about the start. What is it that they can expect if they're last minute participating? What is it that they need to do today or tomorrow? Can they register now? Can they register tomorrow?
0: Perfect question. Yes, you can register up until the time we start the race. You can go on our website, eastbeamsumter.com, and there will be a link there to Strictly Running, or you can go to strictlyrunning.com and you can register there. It is $30 for the adults and $15 for the kiddos. We do have t-shirts. It is a first come, first serve. But what we'll do is registration will begin at 7:15, and then we'll have our warm-ups with our sponsors with F45. They'll do the warm-up for everybody. We'll have hydration stations, snacks, etc. And then at 8 o'clock, we will begin the fun 5K. You do not have to just run. You can walk. You can just go out there and just get out there with your family and have a good time.
1: Can I participate in the kiddie race instead?
0: You could participate, but you will not get a medal.
1: I will not get a medal. All right. But are people ready for, is this going to be a real F45 warm-up, or is it going to be a scale down?
0: Well, we will see, but I think everybody should be able to handle this with these warm-ups. I mean, F45, I don't know why people think it's so hard. It's really not.
1: Oh, don't even get me started about the first time I went to F45. It's like the warm-up kicked my butt. I was like, this is not a workout. This is, you call this is warm-up? Yeah, I wasn't.
0: But you kept going.
1: I wasn't ready. Yeah, I kept going. Yeah, what, 8 years, 9 years later, I'm still in there. It's been that long? What, it was 2017 they opened?
0: Oh, yeah.
1: It's been a minute. So, yeah. But get ready for this race, though. This is going to be fun. I'm going to be there doing the entertainment. Y'all pick me. I'm glad y'all did. So, I got some good music.
0: We're thankful that you decided to say yes.
1: Yeah. I wasn't going to say no. I definitely wasn't going to say no. It'd be hard for me to say no. So, this is starting once again at 8 a.m. So, what time can they start signing up?
0: They can... signing up for the race or registering?
1: I'm registering.
0: Well, registration will begin at 7:15, but I'm sure I'll have everything up by 7 o'clock. So everybody can start coming at 7 a.m. to register. I mean, to start getting the registration.
1: You are a prompt person, so I'm pretty sure you'll be ready at 7
0: o'clock. I'll be ready. That's what happens when you have a dad who's in the military all your life.
1: That's a good thing. There's good things you can take from military life.
0: Yes.
1: There's some not so good things, too, but there's some great things you can take from military life. So. Can families participate together?
0: Yes, families can participate together. And if you go on the website, there will be a way to register where you pay like a group price versus individual. And I'm just really excited. This is a great time for parents to just show their kids the importance of movement and exercise, because you got to teach them young.
1: All right. So we're going to talk about that a little bit later on in our next segment. Is there anything about parking people need to know about? I know the street's going to be closed. Coming in is going to be a little different. So where's the general parking area?
0: You'll be able to park downtown behind our building of the Link Alliance, is right off of Harvin. And then there's just different areas. I know behind the hotel you could park. So there'll be parking. They won't really shut down the roads until 7:15. So by then, most of the runners and families should already be there. But we'll make sure to direct parking. We'll have the City of Sumter Police Department out there. So everybody will be taken care of.
1: All right. And this is an official race, by the way. This is a Strictly Running sponsored.
0: Yes.
1: So your bib's going to have the little sensors in them. You're going to get real times. You can look up people's times after the race.
0: Yes.
1: Yes. So, you might want to come in so slowly. People can check. You can't fudge your own time now, because people can go back and look at the results.
0: Well, to add to that, you'll also get your ticket once you cross the line. So you'll also have it in hand, too.
1: Oh, so that's great there as well. All right, we're talking to Darlene Sparks. She's Manager of Investment and Stakeholder Relations for the Link Economic Development Alliance. We're talking about East Steam in Motion 5K. That's going to take place tomorrow, downtown Sumter. And when we come back, we're going to talk about why the Link created a 5K in connection with East Steam, and why this event is much more than crossing the finish line. Our Jams question of the day for Friday: what's one thing people do while driving that gets on your last nerve? Our question is posted and pinned to the top of our social media pages. You can even comment there. You can also comment by call or text on the Jams radio hotline, 803-250-5933. And I think later on, Darlene, we're going to get your answer as well.
0: Okay.
1: I know you probably got one or two, right?
0: Got a few.
1: Got a few. All right. Coming up for you inside your morning, Hip Hop Hustle, on the way musically, Twister. Got some Q-tip for you. And Darlene is going to sit with us for just a little while longer. This is your morning Hip Hop Hustle on your Jam Radio Network.
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Q-Tip, Vibrant Thing, Inside Your Morning, Hip Hop Hustle with your Mac man, Eric Mac. And in the studio with me, still have our guest today. Welcome back to Darlene Sparks of the Link Economic Development Alliance. We're talking about tomorrow's inaugural E-Steam in Motion 5K Downtown something. Now, Darlene, some people might hear E-Steam and think about science, technology, engineering, arts, and math. So

0: to engage with the mission and show that eSTEAM is connected to like everyday life, your health, your movement, goal setting, and even the science behind how our bodies move. So that's where eSTEAM in Motion came into place. And so this is an opportunity for our families, our runners, our students, our businesses, and the community in entirety to just get together, build excitement as we lead up to the eSTEAM Sumter Festival.
1: Hey, this is a good way to get it kicked off. Now, being that you're into fitness, so talk about the connection between the physical activity, mental well-being, and developing healthy habits.
0: Absolutely. So, you know, as a kid, I was very involved in sports, and there was a lull that I had in my 20s that I really didn't get into exercising, and it wasn't until after I had kids that I recognized the importance of working out. And so, you know, I did study, I didn't even say that to you, I studied kinesiology in undergrad, and so the science and knowing the importance of how your body functions, it's good to put those healthy habits for our kids so that we have a healthier generation for the future. And I'm just so, you know, excited for what this is going to do for the kids, for them to see the importance of that, to get excited. You know, fitness doesn't have to be boring. Fitness doesn't have to be redundant. Like, fitness can be fun, and there's all fun types of ways to do it.
1: Yeah, it's so many ways to get your steps in, to get moving out there. Now, this isn't necessarily about finding out who's the fastest runner, though. What do you want a family, a walker, or someone doing their very first 5K to come away with tomorrow?
0: I want them to feel the love of the community and the support, and to know that there's people in this community that are invested in their children, invested in their families, and invested for the future of Sumter.
1: Yeah. And one thing, we definitely know there's a community in fitness. You know, it's easy to find people when you're like-minded and share those commonalities with people. Right. It's a great connection to have. Now, what response have you seen from the Sumter community, being that this is the first 5K for the eSTEAM?
0: You know, I didn't know what to expect because I wasn't sure, because I know we don't have a lot of 5Ks here. And so I'm just kind of like wrecked out in the middle, and because I wanted to do it last minute, I was like, let's do it. But it's been a very good response. I'm excited to see how the turnout is tomorrow. I've had many people say, I probably registered day of, or I'm going to register, I promise. And I'm like, okay.
1: Yeah, there's going to be a lot of last minute registrations.
0: Yes.
1: People grabbing their shoes at 7 o'clock, say, hey, I think I'm going to go down
0: I'm
1: there.
0: I'm going to do it. And you know what? And that's perfectly fine. You know, this is the first time, and I'm hoping that from here we'll just build on that and it'll just continue to grow.
1: And this is a great time to do it because you got a little lull time between, a space between this and the Turkey Trot coming up with the YMCA. And that's a big one. Everybody participates.
0: Oh, yeah. And then the Buzz Run. The Buzz Run is in October.
1: Yeah. Oh, yeah, and the Buzz Run. So you got a little, got a little space there to be able to do that. So from your role with investment and stakeholder relations, what events, why do these events improve the quality of life and community involvement? And why are they important to the broader economic development mission of the link?
0: Absolutely. So when you are trying to improve the quality here and bring industries to, you know, bring more jobs or, you know, increase the quality of life, it's important to make sure that we are at the ready, as Erica says, and showing them that we have a workforce here that is looking to continue to grow. And when they come here and they see how involved our community and our businesses are with the younger generation, it's very engaging, and it's insightful for them when they come here and they're like, oh, this is what Sumter is doing. This is what we're all about. And that's all what we're doing. We're trying to make sure we improve the quality of life so that we continue to grow. Everybody is so excited for the growth that we have. And I'm just like, I can't wait to see where we are in 20 years.
1: Yeah, it's been a lot of growth in the last 20, 25 years here in Sumter, especially the last 5 years. It's been quite a bit of growth. And it's impressive to see, you know, people gathering and participating as a community. When if you're an outside business, you're someone coming in to something for the first time, to see that's an impressive thing, and something that will make people want to, like say, engage and be a part of this community. So what would make you walk away Saturday and say our first 5K is a success?
0: I would love to just see everybody just have a good time and enjoy time with their family. I think we get so busy with the day-to-day that we don't get to spend quality time, and this is just a way to be out of the way of electronics and all the things and just enjoy the present.
1: Yeah. I can tell you now, you probably won't relax and feel good until you take that last sign down.
0: No, you're right. I won't. I'm already thinking like what I'm supposed to do after I leave here today.
1: All right, we're talking with Darlene Sparks. She is the stakeholder. She's in. I'm not getting your title wrong. You are a manager of community. You say it. I'm messing it up right now.
0: Economic Link Alliance. Yeah.
1: Okay. All right. So I don't know why I'm jacking this
0: it
1: up right now.
0: It is a mouthful, though.
1: It's a mouthful.
0: It is a mouthful. I need
1: yes.
0: to like for
1: it. Yes. We're going to find you a shorter title. We're going to find something else to call you. You can't call you the boss because you have a boss. We're going to pick something else out to call you. But she's talking about the E-Seam In Motion 5K that's coming up tomorrow downtown something. And she's going to hang around just a little bit to talk more about this. We're going to talk about that. That what to expect at the starting line, what happens at the finish, and she's going to convince everybody that's sitting on the fence why they need to come join us at the 5K tomorrow. That's coming up here inside your morning hip-hop hustle. Also on the way for you musically, we got the Far Side and the Ying Yang Twins on the way. This is your morning hip-hop hustle on Jams 92.3, 93.3 and something, Jams 95.7 in Orangeburg and Jams 107.5 in Florence, your Jams Radio Network.
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0: Ying Yang Twins and Wait the Whisper song here inside your morning hip hop hustle with your Mac man, Eric Mac. And we still have in the studio with us our guests for today. We have Darlene Sparks with the Link Economic Development Alliance. And, of course, we've been talking about the Esteem in Motion 5K, Darlene. Of course, less than 24 hours away from the big race.
1: Yes. It's going to be busy, but I'm excited.
0: Yeah, excited. Now, I know you're ready to get things underway. You got a lot of things to do when you leave here to get ready for the race. But, hey, that's the best part about it. Now you've been building up for all this, and now it's about to happen and get this thing moving. But this is a good lead-up to your Esteem Symptom Festival that's coming up on October 3rd.
1: Yes.
0: So tell us how these two events fit together.
1: Well, the festival, this is the 7th festival, 9th year, and we are just excited for a way to bring the community together and discuss STEAM, science, science, engineering, arts, math, and, you know, we have an art festival, and we have, like, an art contest. We're doing the reception that is open to the general public where you can come and start voting. But this is just a way to add on to that for the 5K, just to make it fun. You know, it's all about learning and moving our bodies and spending time with the family and just exploring and expanding our minds. And so we're super, super, super excited for the festival October 3rd. And it will start at 10. We will start with the parade. We're so excited about that. And it will end at 2 today, or that day. So we will have stage presence. We'll also have Tiana Roberts, our American Idol contestant from Sumter, South Carolina. So she'll be performing. So we're definitely looking forward to that.
0: Man, that sounds like it's going to be a big day. Now, you guys have so many things at the Esteem Festival. I mean, you have different groups with different types of engineering. You have the arts out there. You have all different types of events going on. But you do also have some movement out there as well. So you guys have, like, the rock climbing wall and all these other things going on. And you take over downtown Sumter. You really do.
1: We shut it down.
0: Yes.
1: We shut down Main Street. But, yes, we have so many hands-on activities. That's one of the requirements to make sure we have things for the kids to really put science into their hands.

0: food trucks out there, so be ready. It's really good food. I'm really excited.
1: Yeah, the food is really good, and the lines are long, but it's worth it for the food there and all the food trucks.
0: Yes.
1: But every station at the East Steam Festival is engaging.
0: Yes.
1: They're able to participate for some type of demonstration at each station at the East Steam Festival. You guys even have face painting going on there. So it is so much fun. Actually, I think the East Steam Festival itself is not long enough. I think 10 to 2 is too short. Last year, we didn't get to explore everything. We tried. And
0: really?
1: Yeah, we came up a little short.
0: Last year, it was 10 to 3, and then everybody was gone by like 2.
1: Yeah, I came up a little short. I got tired.
0: It's a lot of walking.
1: It's a lot of walking, so be ready for that. But you can get ready for the walking right now by participating in the East Steam In Motion 5K tomorrow morning. So let's get back to the running just a little bit here.
0: Yes.
1: So what's happening tomorrow morning? People come up, you grab your shoes at the last minute, you walk up. What's the process for?
0: Yeah, so if you haven't registered yet, you can go on the website eastteamcenter.com, or you can go on Strictly Running and register that way. You can register up until we start the race, which is at 8 o'clock a.m. You will come to downtown Sumter. You'll meet us at the 10 East Liberty, which is the Sumter Economic Development Building. We will have refreshments and snacks getting ready for the race. We'll have our warm-up there. We'll have you there to do the music for us, so we're so excited about that. And the race will begin at 8 o'clock. And then at 8:45, our babies will be doing their 400-meter dash. So if you have children that just want to get out and move, bring them out. With the 5K also, you do not have to be a runner. You can walk and just enjoy being outside.
1: All right. So this is your last chance to get those people off the fence. Your last pitch. We're going to let you have it.
0: Yes. Okay. So come out to the race.
1: Yes.
0: Please come out to the race. This is a great time to just spend time with your family, get moving, but also take care of your health. Show your kids the importance of physical activity. And we are looking forward to seeing you out there. Just want to give a shout out to our sponsors, Gallagher and Auto Insurance, F45, Sumter Pest Management, Tammy Kelly at State Farm, and Jones DMC. We thank y'all so much, and we cannot wait to see you tomorrow, bright and early.
1: Bright and early tomorrow morning. I'm going to be out there bright and early setting up.
0: Yes.
1: So, you're going to see me really early in the morning. So this the East Steam In Motion 5K tomorrow morning, Saturday, September 9th, downtown Sumter. And I'm talking with Darlene Sparks, Manager of Investment and Stakeholder Relations for the Link Economic Development Alliance. I got it this time. Didn't want to mess this up. Darlene, thank you so much for joining us. We're going to have you guys back just before the East Steam Festival comes up on October 3rd. Thanks so much for being here inside the hustle this morning. Our question of the day for Friday: what's one thing people do while driving that gets on your last nerve? No turn signal, texting at the light, driving 35 into 55, staying in the left lane. Let us know what your answer is. Hit us up on social media. Our questions posted and pinned to the top of our page. Leave your comment there. You can also comment by call or text on the Jams Radio Hotline, 803-250-5933. 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Hip Hop Hustle, Camp Low on the way for your audio too. Lil Troy coming up. Also, we got your back in the day for September the 18th. This is your morning hip hop hustle on your Jams Radio Network.
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1: Weather Channel forecast for the Midlands, above average temperatures and increasing rain chances to take us into the weekend coming up. 95 here today. Sunshine on the watch for a pop-up shower or storm late this afternoon. 71 tonight. 92 tomorrow. Better coverage of rain and thunderstorms during the day. And 90 on Sunday. Pop-up shower or storm. Richard DeWedding at the Weather Channel.
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0: Mac, man, Eric Mac, and it's time for your Back in the Day for September the 18th. 175 years ago in 1851, the first issue of the New York Times went on sale at 2 cents a copy with the slogan, all the news that's fit to print. 62 years ago in 1964, Johnny Quest and the Addams Family debuted on ABC. 61 years ago in 1965, Get Smart and I Dream of Jeannie debuted on NBC. 56 years ago in 1970, Jimi Hendrix was found dead in his London apartment at 27. He choked on his own vomit after doing barbiturates. 44 years ago in 1982, The Gary Coleman Show, a cartoon about Gary Coleman as an angel in training, debuted on NBC. 30 years ago in 1996, Bob Dole fell off a stage during a presidential campaign rally in Chico, California, after a railing gave way. He was not seriously injured. 28 years ago in 1998, the buddy cop movie Rush Hour was released starring Jackie Chan and Chris Tucker. 27 years ago in 1999, Felix Trinidad won a decision over the previously undefeated Oscar De La Hoya for the WBC title. Also 27 years ago in 1999, Sammy Sosa became the first player in Major League Baseball history to hit 60 home runs in a season for the second time. He pulled it off 2 years in a row. 17 years ago in 2009, the final episode of Guiding Light was broadcast after 72 years on the air. And 14 years ago in 2012, NFL Films legend Steve Sable died at the age of 71. And that's your Back in the Day for September the 18th. A Jams Radio question of the day. What's one thing people do while driving that gets on your last nerve? No turn signal, texting at the light, driving a 35 in a 25. Maybe staying in the left lane. Let us know your answer. You can tell us on social media. Our questions posted and pinned to the top of our page. 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LL Cool J, Drake. 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

Drake and Best I Ever Had inside your morning hip hop hustle with your Mac man, Eric Mac. And it's time for our entertainment buzz for today. Spider-Man Brand New Day is now the all-time highest grossing movie at the domestic box office. It made $936.773 million. That's very specific right there. Spider-Man broke the previous record held by Star Wars Episode 7, The Force Awakens, with $936.6 million. It's also number three on the global box office chart with $2.453 billion. Avatar still holds the number one spot with $2.93 billion, and Avengers Endgame in second with $2.799 billion. Lucasfilm congratulated Sony Pictures and Marvel Studios on the, quote, impressive feat of taking the crown away from Star Wars. They also said, quote, the Force is strong with you. Spider-Man has hit other box office records like the big

0: 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Our question of the day for Friday: what's the one thing people do while driving that gets on your last nerve? 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

0: features and make them say, here inside your morning hip-hop hustle with your Mac Man. And here's your Mac Man's random facts for Friday. The word spring may date back to the 14th century and probably originated from the phrase springtime. Springing time, that is. There are only two U.S. states where it's legal to own the ocean, or more specifically, the beach below the high tide line. Private citizens in Massachusetts and Maine can own land all the way down to the low tide line, allowing them to block the public from the area between the high and low tide lines. In the U.S. alone, there are 25 different flavors of Pringles, including smoky bacon, everything bagel, dill pickle, and pizza. There's a poison called ciguatricin that can reverse the heat and cold sensation of its victims. The toxin is carried in some fish. And stress and fatigue are the main causes of experiencing deja vu. And those are your Mac Man's random facts for Friday. A question of the day: what's one thing people do while driving that gets on your last nerve? No turn signal, texting at the light, driving 35 into 55, staying in the left lane, putting on makeup at the traffic light and missing the light, pulling off too slowly at the light. You let us know your answer. Hit us up on social media. Our questions posted and pinned to the top of our page. 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That's 803-250-5933. Our question of the day for Friday: what's the one thing people do while driving that gets on your last nerve? More coming up for you on the way. T-Pain, Ludacris, and we'll be back to wrap things up. This is your morning hip-hop hustle on your Jams Radio Network.
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It's going to continue with our question of the day. What's one thing people do while driving that gets on your last nerve? Like no turn signal, texting at the light, driving 35 into 55. 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That's our question of the day. What's one thing people do while driving that gets on your last nerve? Got a little rain in the forecast. Some showers mainly tomorrow and into Sunday, but still going to be a great weekend. Go out there, be safe, enjoy yourself. Enjoy the great weather, cooler weather.

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3: 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The wait is over. The 107th Annual American Legion Fair is officially open. 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
1: Weather Channel forecast of the Midlands, above average temperatures and increasing rain chances to take us into the weekend coming up. 95 here today. Sunshine on the watch for a pop-up shower or storm late this afternoon. 71 tonight. 92 tomorrow. Better coverage of rain and thunderstorms during the day. And 90 on Sunday. Pop-up shower or storm. Richard DeWedding at the Weather Channel.
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10: Yeah. 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

I'm the man from the big B.A. Won't you come play around my way, and listen to what I gotta say, Don't you know I am the man? 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
5: Weather Channel forecast for the Midlands, above average temperatures and increasing rain chances to take us into the weekend coming up. 95 here today. Sunshine on the watch for a pop-up shower or storm late this afternoon. 71 tonight. 92 tomorrow. Better coverage of rain and thunderstorms during the day. And 90 on Sunday. Pop-up shower or storm. Richard DeWedding at the Weather Channel.
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1: Back to the funk track. 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
0: 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It's over.
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and recording artist Trina Janae. Hey, get ready for the sounds of the Carolina Groove Band, bringing you that live band experience. And keeping the party moving all night long, it's the legend DJ Al on the soundtrack. Yo,

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1: Weather Channel forecast for the Midlands, above average temperatures and increasing rain chances to take us into the weekend coming up. 95 here today. Sunshine on the watch for a pop-up shower or storm late this afternoon. 71 tonight. 92 tomorrow. Better coverage of rain and thunderstorms during the day. And 90 on Sunday. Pop-up shower or storm. Richard DeWedding at the Weather Channel.
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2: Weather Channel forecast for the Midlands, above average temperatures and increasing rain chances to take us into the weekend coming up. 95 here today. Sunshine on the watch for a pop-up shower or storm late this afternoon. 71 tonight. 92 tomorrow. Better coverage of rain and thunderstorms during the day. And 90 on Sunday. Pop-up shower or storm. Richard DeWedding at the Weather Channel.
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1: 93.3. I got no time for fake ones. Just sip some Cristal with these real ones. From east to west coast, spread love, son. 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And while you keep talking,

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0: Standing up yesterday when I left, I said, man, you know, Fridays, we always turn it up a little bit more. So we're in the building, and we are ready. Last weekend of the summer, so we got to go out with a bang, man. Can't go out like no Rudy Poots. This is the last weekend of the summer. And if you don't know what to do to celebrate the last weekend, I got a few things that you could do, man. I'll help you, get through most of the weekend anyway. I'll tell you about some outdoor events. There's a big festival downtown Sumter tomorrow. Fall is on the way. Lots of fall events. Events and activities are coming up. And the holidays, man, this is crazy to me, but the holidays are not far away. Haunted houses are already open, man. Yeah. Few schools celebrating homecomings. There's a barbecue cook-off and car show on the way. So we got a lot going on, a lot to talk about, all right? Topic of the day coming up as well, so keep your dial locked in. Get ready. House party is open. I got more throwback hip-hop and R&B for you, Sumter. 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
8: Weather Channel forecast for the Midlands, above average temperatures and increasing rain chances to take us into the weekend coming up. 95 here today. Sunshine on the watch for a pop-up shower or storm late this afternoon. 71 tonight. 92 tomorrow. Better coverage of rain and thunderstorms during the day. And 90 on Sunday. Pop-up shower or storm. Richard DeWedding at the Weather Channel.
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2: 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Hey, throwback hip hop and R&B, got your topic of the day coming up next for your Feel Good Friday, man. And this one I've been waiting on, man. 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

0: on this one, man. We got to talk about some of these drivers right here in South Carolina because, man, 90.9% of y'all can't drive worth a damn. I'm telling you, I can't stand it here in the southern states sometimes, man. Hey, listen up, but this is one thing that they had on the Hip Hop Hustle Morning Show. Here was the topic. What's one thing people do while driving that gets on your last nerve? They only asked for one thing because I was coming up the top of my head with so much stuff. But what's one thing that people do while driving that just gets on your nerve? Huh? Hit us up. We want to talk about this. 803-250-5933. I can name a few things. You know, pulling out in front of you, going slow. Yeah. You know, no signal light, letting you know what's happening sometime. It's a whole bunch of stuff people do down here, man. That they just don't even know they're doing wrong. Sometimes they'll ride in the fast lane and just make everybody go around and they doing 20 miles an hour. Hey, talk about it. 803-250-5933. Hit us up on our Jams Radio hotline, man. What is one thing people do while driving that gets on your last nerve? We're going to talk about it. Feel Good Friday. More throwback flavor coming back on the other side. 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

0: 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Don't act like I didn't tell you. You got the info. I make sure you be there. More music coming back on the other side. 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
6: Weather Channel forecast for the Midlands, above average temperatures and increasing rain chances to take us into the weekend coming up. 95 here today. Sunshine on the watch for a pop-up shower or storm late this afternoon. 71 tonight. 92 tomorrow. Better coverage of rain and thunderstorms during the day. And 90 on Sunday. Pop-up shower or storm. Richard DeWedding at the Weather Channel.
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Friday. Last Friday of the summer, I should say, too, as well. So, hey, man, Uncle Buddha hanging out with you. And tomorrow, downtown Sumter is the place to be. The East Team Sumter Festival is kicking off tomorrow, and our very own E-Mac is on that soundtrack tomorrow. So make sure you come on out. The 5K walk starts at 8 a.m., and you can walk it, run it, jog it. Just bring your kids and friends and family, and come on out. We want to see you at the starting line tomorrow, 8 a.m., the big 5K walk. The Sumter Festival kicks off from downtown Sumter tomorrow. Woo! Let's keep it going right now with T.I. Bring them out. Bring them out.

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0: 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Hey, Sumner Station, 92.3 Jams. Your question of the day from the morning show for your Feel Good Friday. What's one thing people do while driving that gets on your last nerve? It's a lot of stuff, man. I'm telling you, boy. Driving 35 into 55, you know, sitting there texting at the light. The light turned green 5 minutes ago. You beat the horn. They get mad at you, you know? Come on, man. No turn signal. It's so much stuff. But we only want one thing today, all right? One thing people do while driving that just gets on your last nerve. 803-250-5933. Our Jams Radio hotline is up. Coming back on the other side, more music. And I got to let you know what today is when I return. So keep it locked in right here, all right? Hanging out with your Uncle Buddha. 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

And today is National Cheeseburger Day. That's what today is. National Cheeseburger Day. That is America's favorite sandwich with a slice of cheese. Hey, I want to know who makes the best cheeseburgers in this city. Yeah, who makes the best cheeseburgers in this city? Let's talk about it. 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

Say what? What you trying to do? N-O-R-E with nothing. Feel good Friday. Last weekend of summer. We shutting it down, man, on this Friday. Last Friday of the summertime as well, man. Fall starts Tuesday of next week. So, a lot of things about to change. The weather, clocks go back. It'll start getting dark earlier, making me feel tired.

0: And throwback toys, I want to share with you, there are a few throwback toys out now that are finalists for the 2026 National Toy Hall of Fame. Did y'all know that there was a Toy Hall of Fame? Yeah, well, I'll tell you which throwback toys actually got nominated for this year's Toy Hall of Fame coming up, man, all right? More throwback hip-hop and R&B and DJ Ski. 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
12: Weather Channel forecast for the Midlands, above average temperatures and increasing rain chances to take us into the weekend coming up. 95 here today. Sunshine on the watch for a pop-up shower or storm late this afternoon. 71 tonight. 92 tomorrow. Better coverage of rain and thunderstorms during the day. And 90 on Sunday. Pop-up shower or storm. Richard DeWedding at the Weather Channel.
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0: 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Right

0: Locked In Live. Happy hour, Feel Good Friday. Last Friday of the summer, last weekend of the summer as well, man. We're rolling into it right now. And DJ Ski, man, got it locked in. Coming back on the other side with part two. That was only part one of the happy hour mix. And since it is the last weekend of summer, summer's almost over. I want to know, did everybody get to do what they wanted to do this summer? Did you get to take a vacation this summer or not? You know, I mean, even if it was just a little vacation, like over a weekend, or if you just went somewhere for the holidays, huh? 51% of Americans say they managed to get away a little something this summer, even if it was just a couple of days for the weekend or just for a holiday. So if you didn't get a chance to get away any, maybe you can do it this weekend. I mean, technically, the summer is still here, so a little spur of the moment getaway, you know, you just jump up and take a little spontaneous trip, right? Hey, do your thing. More music coming back on the other side. Throwback hip-hop and R&B, something. You're locked in. 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

0: 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And speaking of live in the mix, tomorrow morning, man, live from downtown Sumter, our very own E-Mac, he's on the soundtrack for the big Sumter Festival, and the 5K walk kicks off about 8 a.m., so, man, make sure you bring your kids and friends and family on out. 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Just going out to our brother E-Mac on the soundtrack. More music back on the other side for your Feel Good Friday. 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
8: Weather Channel forecast for the Midlands, above average temperatures and increasing rain chances to take us into the weekend coming up. 95 here today. Sunshine on the watch for a pop-up shower or storm late this afternoon. 71 tonight. 92 tomorrow. Better coverage of rain and thunderstorms during the day. And 90 on Sunday. Pop-up shower or storm. Richard DeWedding at the Weather Channel.
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1: 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Hey, I was checking out this thing about throwback toys, the National Toy Hall of Fame. A lot of people don't even know that there's a Toy Hall of Fame, right? Well, man, I played with toys so much, I think I should be one of the judges in this thing right here. But it says the winners will be voted on by toy industry experts. With all the toys I had when I was a kid, I should be a toy industry expert, right? Well, listen up. The National Toy Hall of Fame finalists for the class of 2026 include Bingo. I don't know about that one. Care Bears, Pokemon Trading Cards, and Yahtzee. You know, there were 12 finalists in all, but only three can be inducted into the Hall of Fame this year, and they will be revealed in November. But you do have a chance to vote on some of your favorite toys. You got to visit this website. It's called museumofplay.org. 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Visit that website, and you can vote on your favorite toy for the Hall of Fame as well, man. All right? Got Keith Murray coming up with that most beautifulest thing in the world. Right now it's Kanye West with Jesus Walks. 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

0: It's here. 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

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Yeah. 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You had to love it back in the days. LL Cool J on that video was just wilding out, man. 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

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But make sure whatever you're doing, you be safe, all right? Hey, Patrick Schwarzenegger, Arnold's son. He's 33 years old today. Allison Lohman is 47. Jason Sudeikis is 51. Exhibit, the rapper, the Pimp My Ride cat, he's 52 years old today. Jason Martin, he plays Cyclops in the X-Men movies. He's 53. Jada Pinkett Smith is 55. Lance Armstrong, he's also 55. Ricky Bell from Bell Biv DeVoe turned 59 today. Holly Robinson Pete is 62. Dr. Ben Carson is 75. And teen idol from the 50s, Frankie Avalon, he is 86 years old today. So shout out to everybody.

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0: 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Time for us to bounce and shut down the house party. But before we get on up out of here, man, I got my throwback back for you. Yeah, I got to give you the throwback flavor, all right? Hey, let's go back down memory lane 56 years ago today. This one is almost super sad. It is sad. One of the greatest to ever do it, Jimi Hendrix. He was found dead in his London apartment at the age of 27. He choked to death on his own vomit after doing barbiturates. That was 56 years ago today, back in 1970. Super sad, right? One of the best to ever do it. Rest in peace, Jimmy. Hey, throwback hip-hop and R&B. 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
1: 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Also performing live is Prescott. And recording artist Trina Janae. Hey, get ready for the sounds of the Carolina Groove Band, bringing you that live band experience. And keeping the party moving all night long is the legend DJ Al is on the soundtrack. Yo, it's all

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12: Weather Channel forecast for the Midlands. Keeping our eyes peeled on weather radar tonight. We've got some showers and thunderstorms to watch tonight for the Friday night lights coming in from the northeast, moving southwest. And there's more storm coverage up in North Carolina heading our way. So kind of a stormy weekend ahead. 70 degrees tonight. Afternoon storms likely tomorrow, 91. And stray storm Sunday, 90. I'm meteorologist Scott Lauriemore at the Weather Channel.
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Stomping right on up out the door, because that's going to do it for me and Mama's brother, Uncle Buddha. I got to bounce, man. I'll be back in the building Monday, 2 to 7, right here inside the house party, man. E-Max starts it up, man, bright and early for 6 a.m. on your Monday morning. So make sure you hang out with him. And like I said, man, keep it locked in all weekend long. Your Jams Radio DJ's got you connected. DJ Addiction, DJ B-Weezy coming up a little bit later on. And also DJ Taz, the legend DJ Al, and DJ Ski. He will be back as well tomorrow at 8 p.m. So make sure you keep it locked in right here all weekend long. 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I'm gone. 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
4: When I'm in this, and I'm Harry Fullwood, we apologize for the technical difficulties. Knights deferred the ball, and they kicked off to Ainer. And Ainer got a couple first downs there, but Crestwood has finally stopped them. And Ainer is forcing a 4th and 12 right here, and they're about to punt to your Crestwood Knights. So we'll see what Crestwood does on offense here in a moment. We just had a timeout. Crestwood had to burn it. They had to burn a timeout to get a player off. And now we've had officials timeout on the field. Still scores between these two squads. 6:28 remaining in the first quarter. This is the first region game of the 2026 season. 3A, Region 6, Ainer versus your Crestwood Knights. First time Crestwood has played Ainer in quite some time. Last time they played Ainer was back in 2022, and Crestwood won 38-30. So it's been quite a bit since Crestwood has played Ainer. On the punt here for the Yellow Jackets is number 30, Luke Singleton. And back deep is number 15, Singleton's punt. Snap, kick is low. It's a good one. Epps fields it right at the 20. He makes a move at the 25. He's got space. He's at the 30. 35, 40. Makes a nice juke move and a late hit out of bounds. They need to call the flag there, but they're going to let it go. But Epps with a nice return there. Going to be first and 10 for your Crestwood Knights. Ball on their own 40-yard line.
5: That was a real good punt by that young man. Yes, that down pretty deep, but we got a good return on that.
4: First and 10 for your Crestwood Knights. Ball on their own 40-yard line. Two receivers up top, two at the bottom. Calvin Wolford in at tailback. Yates in the shotgun. Ball on the right hash. Snap, drop back. Pass is caught on the far side by Durant. Durant evades the defender, and he's got a Crestwood Knight first down. Sanchez Durant with the reception.
5: Yes, sir. We got good pass protection on that. Guy stood in there, found the right receiver.
4: Crestwood going hurry up on the left hash. Receiver split up top and the bottom. Yates gets the snap, drops back. Makes a quick throw out in the flats to Miller. Miller evades defender. He's still juking around and finally brought down near the 42-yard line. Gain of about 7 or 8 yards.
5: Yeah, that's a good gain right there. They want to come out throwing the football. We're doing pretty good right now.
4: Yeah, two back-to-back really good plays there by Yates. Now they're taking their time. Second and 4 to go here for Crestwood. On that right hash, two receivers at the bottom, two up top. Yates brings Epps in motion. They hand off to Walford. Walford turning the legs. He's got space. He evades the defender. He's got a Crestwood Knight first down.
5: Big, huge gain there by Walford.
4: Calvin Walford, about 15-yard run right there. And they're going to spot it first and 10 for the Knights on the Ainer 31-yard line.
5: Tell you what, he came out with a head of steam when he took that handoff. kind of ran up in the middle there, and then he bounced outside. Had a good gain right there.
1: Knights going hurry up. Two receivers up top, two at the bottom. Yates gets the snap, gives it to Epps in motion. Epps is trying to go east and west. Now cuts it up. He's got space to Epps. He's got a cross one. Now touchdown.
5: Touchdown.
1: Darrell Epps took it around the edge, and Ada was caught napping in the hornet's nest. Great job there by Darrell Epps on the nice little pitch toss.
5: Yeah, we had a little trickery in the backfield there. Got it off. Got him thinking inside and bounced outside. Good game there. Touchdown.
1: Knight strike first here. On the kick, the extra point for Crestwood is Anthony Kiggins. Darrell Epps on the touchdown run. Snap, down, kick is up, low driner, and it is good. And your Crestwood Knights, they lead 7-0 over the Ainer Yellow Jackets with 4:32 left in the first quarter. We'll be right back. 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
1: Welcome back to Crestwood Knight football. I'm Taylor Novinger.
5: And I'm Harry Fullwood.
1: Your Crestwood Knights strike first. They're up 7-0 here with 4:31 remaining in the first quarter. And Ainer has the football here, and they're looking to make a statement now here, Coach.
5: Oh, yeah. We had a good starting series there, and had some good plays, a couple of pass plays, and were able to get the ball in the end zone.
1: Ainer looking towards the sidelines there. That's quarterback Alex Lewis. Floyd the tailback. Lewis gets the snap. It's low. Floyd gets the handoff on the right side. He's got room on the edge. He's still evading at 35-40 and still rolling near the midfield. Pushed out of bounds. A gain of about 20 yards there by Floyd.
5: Yeah, we lost contain on that left side of defense. And he was able to get outside. The young man is fast. Number 24 for Ainer.
1: First and 10 for the Yellow Jackets. Ball in the right hash. Lewis gets the snap. Gives a handoff out there to Floyd. He's going east and west, and he's tackled by a loss by Yakeen Gamble. Got him by the shoestrings there.
5: Got him for a loss. That's got him behind the line of scrimmage. That's a good pursuit there by that young man.
1: That's the second tackle for loss, too, by Gamble.
5: Yeah.
1: Second and 11 to go for the Yellow Jackets. Crestwood loading that box. Lewis looks towards the sidelines. Gets his hands lined up. Snap. Not to Lewis. It's on the other side to 9, and he's tackled by Lathan Green immediately over there.
5: Right at the line of scrimmage there.
1: That was Eli Allen on the carry. Good tackle by Lathan Green. Brings up 3rd and 9. They're going to sub Green off there. Mostly an offensive lineman, but they'll put him in there for a few defensive plays.
5: Yeah, they call that their little bunch package on defense on short yardage, but they were able to pick up that first down.
1: 3rd and 9 here for Ainer. Lewis gets the snap. No, it's not. It's for Floyd. Floyd on the edge, and he's tackled. No, evades Gamble.
7: And it's brought down by a host of Knights. Gain of about 2 or 3 yards. Brings up fourth down. And this is going to be interesting to see if Ainer's head coach, Jason Allen, is going to go for it. Fourth and about four.
5: Yeah, I got a feeling they're going to try. They're going to go for it on this fourth down. Yeah, it looks like they're leaving their offense out on the field.
7: Subbing in Lathan Green here. Big fourth down.
5: We got to watch that football. They may try to draw us offside here. A little different movement on in their formation.
7: Fourth and three here for the Yellow Jackets. Lewis gets the snap. Hand off there to number nine, and he evades defenders. Now Krupp reverses backfield. He's got space on the far sideline. Eli Allen, he's still on his feet inside the 20. A huge gain for the Yellow Jackets.
5: Yeah, but we got a flag on the end of that play. I don't know whether it's a late hit out of bound on us or what. We're about to find out. Well, I think it's against Crestwood. They're motioning the chain to come down.
7: Eli Allen had a really nowhere to run and then reverse field, and Crestwood was nowhere to be found.
5: Yeah. Got to face my ass on Crestwood there. Yeah, we had him in the backfield. We had him in the backfield and just let him go. Defense was there.
7: First and 10 here for Ainer. Ball's going to be placed on the 14-yard line. Lewis gets a snap. Gives it there up the middle, and he's evading defenders. Nice gain on the play there. Looks like that's number 11 on the carry. The first and goal, gain of 10 yards. Coach, that's a lot of yards.
5: I think they ran a little trickery in that backfield, and we just didn't catch up with it. But, you know, when it comes to this trickery kind of football, we need to divide our defense in half, five and a half on one side and on the other. We got to stop what comes to our side and not get all involved in what's going on.
7: First and goal here for Ainer. They get the snap. And off at the middle to 11, and he's in near the end zone. They're pushing the pile on that Ainer Blue Jacket O-line. Looks like they pushed him in the end zone. No signal yet from the officials. They're going to say he's just short of the goal line. Good effort there by Satan Skipper, the fullback. So second and one, closing minute here of the first quarter. Snap, Skipper up the middle, and he's in the end zone for a Blue Jacket touchdown for Ainer. Boy, that heavy package just ran right over the Crestwood defense.
5: Yeah, they just kind of looked like the tush push. They just drove us right on into the end zone there and picked up the needed, 1-2 yards for that touchdown.
7: Looks like they're going to go for two here. This could be a big stop here for Crestwood. Or Ainer could take the lead. Skipper gets a snap again. He's evading defenders, and he's in the end zone for the two-point conversion. Satan Skipper for two, and the Yellow Jackets lead 8-7 over Crestwood.
5: Yeah, they picked up a huge fourth down when we had him stopped in the backfield, and that would have turned the ball back over to Crestwood, but they let that guy get away from him in the backfield, and the end results of all that is a touchdown and the two-point conversion. So they're up 8-7.
7: Yeah, not a bad move to go for two when you've got that powerful offensive line Ainer has.
5: They got a huge offensive line. They're big.
7: So Crestwood will receive this kickoff here in a moment. Number 14, Quinn Hackmer on the kick. Back deep for Crestwood. Looks like that's Darryl Epps. And number 9, Jaden Archie. Yakmer on the kick. Official blows his whistle. Blue Jackets wearing all blue. Dark blue navy. Light blue numerals. Crestwood in the all white with black jerseys. Kick is an onside kick. It's an onside kick. And it's covered by Ainer. That ball did not go 10 yards. That did not go 10 yards.
5: No, no.
7: That is Crestwood football.
5: No, no. The ball did not go 10 yards.
7: That ball did not go 10 yards. I don't know.
5: They're giving it to him, though. That ball did not go 10 yards.
7: Yeah. They're going to say it's ain't a football, but that ball did not. It went over 9 yards, not 10.
5: Yeah, I see Coach Nelson looking at that, but the officials is having their way with that. I think he's going to talk to the official. Coach Nelson is out on the field.
7: Coach Nelson wants a timeout.
5: Yeah. Well, he sent that official out. He wants to talk to that guy. That ball did not go 10 yards on that onside kick attempt.
7: Well, maybe the officials are saying that it touched a, you know, Crestwood Knight, maybe. Because they did kind of rip that guy's head off on that side. Crestwood trails 8-7 here with 47.2 seconds remaining here in the first quarter. Officials are talking about this huge call here. Ainer just tried an onside kick and they recovered it. But, Coach, it did not go 10 yards.
5: That ball did not travel 10 yards to be considered a successful onside kick. But the official is giving them the ball.
7: And we're sitting right on the 50. I mean, I'm dead on the 50, and you know, that ball did not cross the 50 at all.
5: No, we got a bad break on that one.
7: So first and 10 here for the Blue Jackets of Ainer. Ball on the left hash. 47.2 seconds remaining here in the first quarter. Lewis in at quarterback, getting them lined up. Lewis gets the snap, hand off to 9 on the outside, and he's brought down by Yakeen Gamble for the stop. Boy, Yakeen Gamble, we just keep calling his name, Coach.
5: He's been all over the field. He's got a couple of tackles for losses already, and he's filling that gap, that linebacker.
7: Eli Allen with a gain of about 2 yards brings up 2nd and 8 for Ainer on the Crestwood 48-yard line.
5: Yeah.
7: Looks like they're going to let this clock tick down under 20 seconds for the quarter. Well, there is about 1 second between play clock and... They take the snap. They hand off to Floyd. Floyd has space, and he's tackled again by Akeem Gamble.
5: Man, Akeem Gamble is going from sideline to sideline. He's making some huge plays.
7: And it's going to bring up a really big third down when we come back after the quarter break. So, end of the first quarter. Our score, Crestwood 7, Ainer 8. We'll be right back with more Crestwood High School football. You're listening to WDXY 1240 AM and 105.9 FM. You there? Hello? You there? Hello? Welcome back to Crestwood High School football. I'm Taylor Novinger.
5: And I'm Harry Fullwood.
7: And the rain's starting to come down here, and Eli Allen on the carry, and he's going to be stopped by a Crestwood Knight. Going to be 4th and about 4 to go. Rain's starting to come down pretty hard here, Coach.
5: Yeah, didn't expect any rain. Didn't see anything in the forecast about it, but we got it. It's 100% right now.
7: Fourth and six here for Ainer. Ball on the Crestwood 44-yard line. Excuse me, fourth and four. They need to get to the Crestwood 40. Second fourth down attempt here for Ainer. Lewis gets the snap. Handoff, fakes the handoff, now rolls to his right. Ricks is closing the gap, and Ricks has him. But it looks like Lewis has the first down by a yard. It'll be a first down for Ainer. Boy, what a run there.
5: Yeah, he had to tuck that away and run. The defensive, the secondary did a good job on the intended receivers. So he tucked it away and got the much-needed yard for a first down.
7: The first and 10 for the Yellow Jackets. Ball on the right hash. Boy, rain is really starting to come down here. Crestwood Knights have been on the field a lot. They need a stop. Lewis gets a snap. No, excuse me, that's Floyd who has a snap, and he's turning the legs, and he's got a first down and more for the Blue Jackets there. Gave about 14 yards, and that run game is really working here.
5: Yeah, they're getting a good surge off that ball, and we're not getting much penetration on defense now. Those defense have been out there for a while now, a couple of series of first downs.
7: 10:46 remaining here in the second quarter. Ainer leads 8-7. Statham Skipper in at quarterback. Skipper gets him live.